is what, Young but Money. They don't know what is what. They just what is what, but they don't know what is what. They just strut.

0: just know what is what,
1: Young
0: but
1: Money.
0: They don't know what is what. They just know what is what, but they don't know what is what. They just strut.

there'll be a bootleg in your shop soon. Anyway, we're going to be hanging around London for a few days after this, and if I see you on the street, please say hello, all right?